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1: A mi gente, lo que no saben inglés, miren, yo espero que lo que ustedes escuchan hasta ahora sea bien, porque nosotros lo estamos haciendo de corazón, con un boom, pero
2: definitely, man. It's been like 3 years, you know, and we understand that you had a patience, and we love y'all for holding on, and, you know, we hope you like it.
3: The one thing, we try to keep it real all the way, you know what I'm saying?

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It'll rock. Plus it's hot like June. La música es caliente. Soy

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I rub my eyes cause it's hard to see.